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5: There's a good chance of showers and a thunderstorm tonight and tomorrow. The overnight low 13, tomorrow's high 23. Showers tomorrow night and Thursday, again the low 13 and the high 23.
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4: No moose came anywhere near the making of this commercial.
5: There's a good chance of showers and a thunderstorm tonight and tomorrow. The overnight low 13, tomorrow's high 23. Showers tomorrow night and Thursday, again the low 13 and the high 23.
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5: There's a good chance of showers and a thunderstorm tonight and tomorrow. The overnight low 13, tomorrow's high 23. Showers tomorrow night and Thursday, again the low 13 and the high 23.
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4: There's a good chance of showers and a thunderstorm tonight and tomorrow. The overnight low 13, tomorrow's high 23. Showers tomorrow night and Thursday, again the low 13 and the high 23.
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11: There's a good chance of showers and a thunderstorm tonight and tomorrow. The overnight low 13, tomorrow's high 23. Showers tomorrow night and Thursday, again the low 13 and the high 23.
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2: There's a good chance of showers and a thunderstorm tonight and tomorrow. The overnight low 13, tomorrow's high 23. Showers tomorrow night and Thursday, again the low 13 and the high 23.
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1: There's a good chance of showers and a thunderstorm tonight and tomorrow. The overnight low 13, tomorrow's high 23. Showers tomorrow night and Thursday, again the low 13 and the high 23.
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1: There's a good chance of showers and a thunderstorm tonight and tomorrow. The overnight low 13, tomorrow's high 23. Showers tomorrow night and Thursday, again the low 13 and the high 23.

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0: 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Right here.
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To understand what's important here, you have to live here. 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
1: Good morning, I'm Dennis J. Pusko. Hydro One says that the power outage just before midnight on Monday was caused by severe weather. About 22,000 customers, including those with several local distribution companies like Northern Ontario Wires, saw the lights go out about 11:30 p.m., but returned shortly after 1:30. For some communities along the Highway 11 corridor, like Kapuskasing, power wasn't restored until nearly an hour after that. Thunderstorms and heavy rain rolled through the region during the time of the power failure. Extra patrols by the Ontario Provincial Police have been added to Riverside Park in Kapuskasing following vandalism that took place late last month. Constable Stephanie Bullock explains what happened during the late night hours.
2: Damaging memorial benches. Individuals have smeared feces on picnic tables. There's also been some drug paraphernalia that was located, such as needles.
1: Bullock says the public's help is needed to solve these incidents at the park and adds that a small relevant detail could be a missing piece to the puzzle, and she encourages you to contact police or Crime Stoppers at 1-800-222-8477. Most members of the C.D. Howe Institute's Monetary Policy Council are calling for the Bank of Canada to keep its target for its benchmark policy interest rate of 2.25% for the next year. Officials say uncertainty stemming from the ongoing trade war with the United States was the prevailing theme at the latest meeting. They unanimously call for the bank to hold the overnight rate target steady at its scheduled announcement this morning and again in October, with most members voting for the same rate through the next 12 months. The council includes chief economists of Canada's largest banks, along with leading academic economists and financial market experts. And the province is expanding student and family support offices to all 72 school boards across Ontario. Officials say it'll give parents and families a clear, effective way to get help regarding their child's education and find solutions faster after initial engagement with child's teacher and principal. Education Minister Paul Calandria says parents should have a clear and consistent way to raise concerns and answers when it comes to their child's education. He says they're strengthening accountability across the province of school boards and make sure families can get the support they need when they need it. For these stories and more, go to MyCapHurstNow.com. Moose FM weather, you might need a raincoat or an umbrella today at some point. Cloudy, 40% chance of showers or a thunderstorm. A high of 24, it'll get down to 15 tonight. Tomorrow, cloudy, just a slight chance of rain. High of 23, a low near 12. And the outlook for the rest of the week, cloudy, but minimal rain chances. Right now, under a cloudy sky, 15 in Kapuskasing and in Hearst.
0: We don't like waking up early either, but the music makes starting the day a little bit easier. 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

0: While many of Canada's iconic Canadian stars have been on tour this past year, and this guy is no exception, Kim Mitchell, rock and roll duty on the Moose. Good morning. Happy hump day, everyone. I'm Dennis J. Puska along the Highway 11 corridor from Hearst to Iroquois Falls and every community in between. About 15 degrees in some of our communities today under a cloudy sky. Looks like rain is on the way today. Just not sure when and how much of it we're going to get. They are calling for showers and thunderstorms. You might see some this morning. You could see some later on this afternoon as we head a high of 24. We'll get down to about 15 tonight, and then the mild weather continues all the way up to about 23. And we hope the kiddos and all of the teachers and school support staff had a wonderful first day at school yesterday. We know that first day is a little bit of an adjustment, a little bit of a tough one as you get used to your new surroundings, but we hope everyone had a great first day and that this leads up to an exciting year that is ahead.
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0: general public and tenderness on the Moose. Good morning. Hey, it's almost 6:30. I'll have another check of news and weather coming up next at the bottom of the hour. And don't forget, you can sign up for news alerts that are delivered to your inbox over on our website. 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
2: Moose FM weather, you might need a raincoat or an umbrella today at some point. Cloudy, 40% chance of showers or a thunderstorm. A high of 24, it'll get down to 15 tonight. Tomorrow, cloudy, just a slight chance of rain. High of 23, a low near 12. And the outlook for the rest of the week, cloudy, but minimal rain chances. Right now, under a cloudy sky, 15 in Kapuskasing and in Hearst.
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1: Good morning, I'm Dennis J. Pusco. Hydro One says that the power outage just before midnight on Monday was caused by severe weather. About 22,000 customers, including those with several local distribution companies like Northern Ontario Wires, saw the lights go out about 11:30 p.m., but returned shortly after 1:30. For some communities along the Highway 11 corridor, like Kapuskasing, power wasn't restored until nearly an hour after that. Thunderstorms and heavy rain rolled through the region during the time of the power failure. Extra patrols by the Ontario Provincial Police have been added to Riverside Park in Kapuskasing following vandalism that took place late last month. Constable Stephanie Bullock explains what happened during the late night hours.
2: Damaging memorial benches. Individuals have smeared feces on picnic tables. There's also been some drug paraphernalia that was located, such as needles.
1: Bullock says the public's help is needed to solve these incidents at the park and adds that a small relevant detail could be a missing piece to the puzzle, and she encourages you to contact police or Crime Stoppers at 1-800-222-8477. Most members of the C.D. Howe Institute's Monetary Policy Council are calling for the Bank of Canada to keep its target for its benchmark policy interest rate of 2.25% for the next year. Officials say uncertainty stemming from the ongoing trade war with the United States was the prevailing theme at the latest meeting. They unanimously call for the bank to hold the overnight rate target steady at its scheduled announcement this morning and again in October, with most members voting for the same rate through the next 12 months. The council includes chief economists of Canada's largest banks, along with leading academic economists and financial market experts. And the province is expanding student and family support offices to all 72 school boards across Ontario. Officials say it'll give parents and families a clear, effective way to get help regarding their child's education and find solutions faster after initial engagement with child's teacher and principal. Education Minister Paul Calandria says parents should have a clear and consistent way to raise concerns and answers when it comes to their child's education. He says they're strengthening accountability across the province's school boards and make sure families can get the support they need when they need it. For these stories and more, go to MyCapHurstNow.com. 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You might need a raincoat or an umbrella today at some point. Cloudy, 40% chance of showers or a thunderstorm. A high of 24, it'll get down to 15 tonight. Tomorrow, cloudy, just a slight chance of rain. High of 23, a low near 12. And the outlook for the rest of the week, cloudy, but minimal rain chances. Right now, under a cloudy sky, 15 in Kapuskasing and in Hearst.
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0: That's Big Sugar, If I Had My Way on The Moose. Good morning. Well, it's the second full day of school for the kiddos, and for many parents, it's almost at that reprieve and a big sigh of relief as the kids get to go to school, and maybe the house seems a little more quieter, not all of the hustle and bustle that happens throughout the day. But for some parents, it is that opportunity maybe to get various things done or just take a breath. So this morning on our conversation starter, what is something that you have been able to do now that the kids are back in school? And I know my mom would say fall cleaning. She said it would be a perfect time to start that. And my mom also told me when they used to have our garden in the backyard, her and my dad would start taking in the garden and bringing in all the vegetables. And now that they don't have to worry about the kids, that they're off in school, they could spend more time doing that. If you'd like to get involved in our conversation starter today, easy to do so. Get a hold of us on our text line or send us a message on Facebook. Good morning.
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That band was the Timmins a few years ago for Rock on the River, and I heard they put on a fabulous show. Papa Roach and Scars on the Moose. It is nearly 7. We've got news and weather coming up next at the top of the hour in our newsroom with yours truly. And then next hour, we're going to go inside the music that we play with something we call the Moose Vault of Musical Knowledge. We're going back to 1986 and an LP that was called Crash and a song that

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1: Good morning, I'm Dennis J. Puska. Hydro One says that the power outage just before midnight on Monday was caused by severe weather. About 22,000 customers, including those with several local distribution companies like Northern Ontario Wires, saw the lights go out about 11:30 p.m., but returned shortly after 1:30. For some communities along the Highway 11 corridor, like Kapuskasing, power wasn't restored until nearly an hour after that. Thunderstorms and heavy rain rolled through the region during the time of the power failure. Extra patrols by the Ontario Provincial Police have been added to Riverside Park in Kapuskasing following vandalism that took place late last month. Constable Stephanie Bullock explains what happened during the late night hours.
2: Damaging memorial benches. Individuals have smeared feces on picnic tables. There's also been some drug paraphernalia that was located, such as needles.
1: Bullock says the public's help is needed to solve these incidents at the park and adds that a small relevant detail could be a missing piece to the puzzle, and she encourages you to contact police or Crime Stoppers at 1-800-222-8477. Most members of the C.D. Howe Institute's Monetary Policy Council are calling for the Bank of Canada to keep its target for its benchmark policy interest rate of 2.25% for the next year. Officials say uncertainty stemming from the ongoing trade war with the United States was the prevailing theme at the latest meeting. They unanimously call for the bank to hold the overnight rate target steady at its scheduled announcement this morning and again in October, with most members voting for the same rate through the next 12 months. The council includes chief economists of Canada's largest banks, along with leading academic economists and financial market experts. And the province is expanding student and family support offices to all 72 school boards across Ontario. Officials say it'll give parents and families a clear, effective way to get help regarding their child's education and find solutions faster after initial engagement with child's teacher and principal. Education Minister Paul Calandria says parents should have a clear and consistent way to raise concerns and answers when it comes to their child's education. He says they're strengthening accountability across the province of school boards and make sure families can get the support they need when they need it. For these stories and more, go to mycaphurstnow.com. Moose FM weather, you might need a raincoat or an umbrella today at some point. Cloudy, 40% chance of showers or a thunderstorm. A high of 24, it'll get down to 15 tonight. Tomorrow, cloudy, just a slight chance of rain. High of 23, a low near 12. And the outlook for the rest of the week, cloudy, but minimal rain chances. Right now, under a cloudy sky, 15 in Kapuskasing and in Hearst.
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0: Well, with the addition of Sammy Hagar, they were known as Van Hagar back in the day. Van Halen, Why Can't This Be Love on the Moose. Happy Hump Day, everyone. It is great to have you with us. About 15 degrees across our region under a mostly cloudy sky. You might need a raincoat or an umbrella today, as our bus stop forecast calling for a high right around 24, down to about 15 tonight. And looks like the mild weather is going to hang out for just a little while longer as the temperature goes to 23 and then about 22 for Friday. Well, for the band Bon Jovi, they recently marked a pretty big milestone. They celebrated the 40th anniversary of the release of their album, Slippery When Wet, and an LP that really kind of galvanized the band and took them, well, to the next level. So on a conversation starter today, it's simple. What is your favorite Bon Jovi song? And my friend Tal wrote in off Facebook to say she really doesn't have a favorite Bon Jovi song. She says all of them are excellent. She says whether it's Blaze of Glory or whether it's You Give Love a Bad Name or Wanted Dead or Alive, she says they all are pretty amazing. I first fell in love with the band Bon Jovi during when they released the song Runaway, and that was their really first foray into the charts and did so well. But Bon Jovi marking that major anniversary, and it's good to see them back on the road again. If you'd like to join our fun today about your favorite Bon Jovi song, hit us up with a message on our text line or Facebook. Good morning.
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0: Well, that song is in our spotlight today from the LP Crash that came out in 1986. The Human League and Human on the Moose. Good morning. Well, now let's go inside this song with our Moose Vaults of Musical Knowledge segment. And this was a difficult song for the Human League frontman Phil Oakey to sing because it required lots of emotion, and he usually sings in more of a mechanical style. He gradually got comfortable with the song over the course of a few weeks as they got to work on it. And this was the first Human League hit Phil Oakey didn't have a hand in writing. The group had a transatlantic number one with their 1981 song, Don't You Want Me, but they were getting diminishing returns leading up to their Crash album, especially in America, bringing Jimmy Jam and Terry Lewis, who are well known for producing Janet Jackson's Control album, and that gave them a fresh perspective and got them back into the top of the charts in the U.S. For the producers, it was their second number one, following Janet Jackson's When I Think of You, which topped the charts just 5 weeks earlier.
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0: Moose FM weather. You might need a raincoat or an umbrella today at some point. Cloudy, 40% chance of showers or a thunderstorm. A high of 24. It'll get down to 15 tonight. Tomorrow, cloudy, just a slight chance of rain. High of 23, a low near 12. And the outlook for the rest of the week, cloudy, but minimal rain chances. Right now, under a cloudy sky, 15 in Kapuskasing and in Hearst.
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1: Good morning, I'm Dennis J. Puska. Hydro One says that the power outage just before midnight on Monday was caused by severe weather. About 22,000 customers, including those with several local distribution companies like Northern Ontario Wires, saw the lights go out about 11:30 p.m., but returned shortly after 1:30. For some communities along the Highway 11 corridor, like Kapuskasing, power wasn't restored until nearly an hour after that. Thunderstorms and heavy rain rolled through the region during the time of the power failure. Extra patrols by the Ontario Provincial Police have been added to Riverside Park in Kapuskasing following vandalism that took place late last month. Constable Stephanie Bullock explains what happened during the late night hours.
2: Damaging memorial benches. Individuals have smeared feces on picnic tables. There's also been some drug paraphernalia that was located, such as needles.
1: Bullock says the public's help is needed to solve these incidents at the park and adds that a small relevant detail could be a missing piece to the puzzle, and she encourages you to contact police or Crime Stoppers at 1-800-222-8477. Most members of the C.D. Howe Institute's Monetary Policy Council are calling for the Bank of Canada to keep its target for its benchmark policy interest rate of 2.25% for the next year. Officials say uncertainty stemming from the ongoing trade war with the United States was the prevailing theme at the latest meeting. They unanimously call for the bank to hold the overnight rate target steady at its scheduled announcement this morning and again in October, with most members voting for the same rate through the next 12 months. The council includes chief economists of Canada's largest banks, along with leading academic economists and financial market experts. And the province is expanding student and family support offices to all 72 school boards across Ontario. Officials say it'll give parents and families a clear, effective way to get help regarding their child's education and find solutions faster after initial engagement with child's teacher and principal. Education Minister Paul Calandria says parents should have a clear and consistent way to raise concerns and answers when it comes to their child's education. He says they're strengthening accountability across the province of school boards and make sure families can get the support they need when they need it. For these stories and more, go to MyCapHurstNow.com. Moose FM weather, you might need a raincoat or an umbrella today at some point. Cloudy, 40% chance of showers or a thunderstorm. A high of 24, it'll get down to 15 tonight. Tomorrow, cloudy, just a slight chance of rain. High of 23, a low near 12. And the outlook for the rest of the week, cloudy, but minimal rain chances. Right now, under a cloudy sky, 15 in Kapuskasing and in Hearst.
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0: The Barenaked Ladies, and If I Had $1 Million, 100.9, 94.5, Moose FM, Kapuskasing, and Hearst Biggest Variety. Good morning. Great to have you with us. About 15 degrees across our area. Under a mostly cloudy sky, could see a shower or a thunderstorm at some point today with a high of 24. Well, let's get to edition number one of our community calendar. And the Farmers Market is underway in Kapuskasing. It takes place every Saturday on Ash Street from 8 a.m. until noon, all the way up until October 10th. If you are interested in selling, contact Susanna Loyola Sylvain at 705-335-3165. There will be a Labor Day barbecue coming up on Monday at Riverside Park from 11 a.m. to 3 p.m. There's going to be food, drinks, prizes, and games. And save the date. The Color Run is back in Kapuskasing next Saturday, September 12th. Registration at 11 a.m. in the tennis courts. The Color Run begins at 1 o'clock. And that's also the same day the Snowbirds will be flying over at noon. And the Royal Canadian Legion in Kapuskasing is hosting a dance featuring the songs of Johnny Cash with King Can Dan, plus other dancing hits. It'll take place on Saturday, September 19th, and underway at 8 o'clock. The cost is $20 at the door. And our community calendar, back various times throughout the day. 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

0: From the Reckless LP, that is Brian Adams and Somebody on the Moose. It is nearly 8. A full check of news and weather coming up next at the top of the hour with yours truly. And among the stories we're following, including more details about that power outage that affected some of our communities along the Highway 11 corridor and even was felt in Timmins the other night. I know my wife and I were sleeping when the power went out just around, 11:30 or 12:30, and didn't come back on for quite a bit of time and even caused some issues for some people. We'll have some details all about that coming up in news. And then next hour, besides more of Northern Ontario's best music, we're going to get the conversation starter going. And parents, and one thing you have been able to do now that the kids are back in school. That's what we're going to talk about next hour. Hope you can stay with us on this Wednesday morning.
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1: Good morning, I'm Dennis J. Pusco. Hydro One says that the power outage just before midnight on Monday was caused by severe weather. About 22,000 customers, including those with several local distribution companies like Northern Ontario Wires, saw the lights go out about 11:30 p.m., but returned shortly after 1:30. For some communities along the Highway 11 corridor, like Kapuskasing, power wasn't restored until nearly an hour after that. Thunderstorms and heavy rain rolled through the region during the time of the power failure. Extra patrols by the Ontario Provincial Police have been added to Riverside Park in Kapuskasing following vandalism that took place late last month. Constable Stephanie Bullock explains what happened during the late night hours.
2: Damaging memorial benches. Individuals have smeared feces on picnic tables. There's also been some drug paraphernalia that was located, such as needles.
1: Bullock says the public's help is needed to solve these incidents at the park and adds that a small relevant detail could be a missing piece to the puzzle, and she encourages you to contact police or Crime Stoppers at 1-800-222-8477. Most members of the C.D. Howe Institute's Monetary Policy Council are calling for the Bank of Canada to keep its target for its benchmark policy interest rate of 2.25% for the next year. Officials say uncertainty stemming from the ongoing trade war with the United States was the prevailing theme at the latest meeting. They unanimously call for the bank to hold the overnight rate target steady at its scheduled announcement this morning and again in October, with most members voting for the same rate through the next 12 months. The council includes chief economists of Canada's largest banks, along with leading academic economists and financial market experts. And the province

0: Allen says expanding student and family support offices to all 72 school boards across Ontario. Officials say it'll give parents and families a clear, effective way to get help regarding their child's education and find solutions faster after initial engagement with child's teacher and principal. Education Minister Paul Calandria says parents should have a clear and consistent way to raise concerns and answers when it comes to their child's education. He says they're strengthening accountability across the province of school boards and make sure families can get the support they need when they need it. For these stories and more, go to mycaphurstnow.com. Moose FM weather, even though we do have that sunshine, you still might need that umbrella today. Increasing cloud, 40% chance of a shower or a thunderstorm, a high of 24. It'll get down to 15 tonight. Sun and cloud, a slight chance of rain for tomorrow, a high of 22, a low near 12. And the outlook for Friday, cloudy but minimal rain chances. Right now, under a mostly sunny sky, 15 in Kapuskasing and in Hearst.
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0: Alan Frew and Glass Tiger and Thin Red Line on the Moose. Good morning. Great to have you alongside on this Wednesday morning. I'm Dennis J. Puska. We've got a little bit of sunshine, a little bit of cloud across our region this morning, right around the 15-degree mark. There is a probability of some showers today. We'll hit a high of 24, but looks like the warmer weather is going to stay with us right through the week and maybe into the Labor Day weekend. Well, as the kids begin day two of returning to school, that had me thinking about focusing the attention on the parents. And what's one thing that you have been able to do now that the kids are back in school? Well, Dan wrote in off of our text line to say a renovation project that he's been wanting to get to for a little while, but he says with the kids being home, hard to get that done. While Tracy says some deep cleaning of both the kitchen and the bedrooms, she says that that's important to get out of the way. And I know when I was a kid growing up, Mom wanted to make sure that she got a lot of the fall cleaning done as we went off to school. And also, they were able to work outside and into the garden and not have to worry too much about us. But with the kids back in school now, maybe an opportunity for the parents to take a deep breath and perhaps relax and get some alone time.
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0: Solid gold memories from the 1980s and a band that really had a look that was very unique and all their own. Dead or Alive, You Spin Me Around Like a Record. Good morning. It is almost 8:30. Well, we are now into September, and coming up in a couple of weeks' time is what? The 46th running of the Terry Fox Run, an event that really galvanizes our country, raising money for cancer research. And I know that Terry Fox has been kind of on our minds lately. I know he was part of a new $5 bill with his portrait being put on that. And now, as we get ready to go for the Terry Fox Run in a few weeks' time, everybody gets ready by collecting donations and helping to support the cause. I know I've been involved with the Terry Fox Run over the years by taking part. My wife and I have had a lot of fun in doing so. And if you would like to learn more about the Terry Fox Run and perhaps register or see if there's an event near you and how you can make a difference, head over to terryfox.org, and they've got some great details about what's happening right across our country.
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3: This is Driving the North, the stories of the industries and people who continue to make a difference across the region. This month, we highlight Northern College. As a community college, partnerships with that community are vital to Northern College. President and CEO Mitch Dumas says they offer opportunities, such as the recent Discovery Mining announcement of $5 million towards the Sports Dome and program development. Industries provide funding to fill their own needs through college programs and help develop curriculum.
4: It's an important relationship to have, and we look to have as many more as we can in the future, right, to help support the exact needs that the industries are lacking and have openings for and plan for the future.
3: Dumas adds that funding also comes from tuition and other supports from industry.
4: 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The Sports Dome hopefully will obviously provide some funding for us as well to help with the bottom line. So all of those different pots together make up what the funding to operate a college.
3: Listen each day at 8:20 a.m. and 4:20 p.m. or go online at mycapfirstnow.com for more Driving the North.
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0: Moose FM weather, even though we do have that sunshine, you still might need that umbrella today. Increasing cloud, 40% chance of a shower or a thunderstorm, a high of 24. It'll get down to 15 tonight. Sun and cloud, a slight chance of rain for tomorrow, a high of 22, a low near 12. And the outlook for Friday, cloudy but minimal rain chances. Right now, under a mostly sunny sky, 15 in Kappa's Casing and in Hearst.
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1: Good morning, I'm Dennis J. Pusko. Hydro One says that the power outage just before midnight on Monday was caused by severe weather. About 22,000 customers, including those with several local distribution companies like Northern Ontario Wires, saw the lights go out about 11:30 p.m., but returned shortly after 1:30. For some communities along the Highway 11 corridor, like Kapuskasing, power wasn't restored until nearly an hour after that. Thunderstorms and heavy rain rolled through the region during the time of the power failure. Extra patrols by the Ontario Provincial Police have been added to Riverside Park in Kapuskasing following vandalism that took place late last month. Constable Stephanie Bullock explains what happened during the late night hours.
2: Damaging memorial benches. Individuals have smeared feces on picnic tables. There's also been some drug paraphernalia that was located, such as needles.
1: Bullock says the public's help is needed to solve these incidents at the park and adds that a small relevant detail could be a missing piece to the puzzle, and she encourages you to contact police or Crime Stoppers at 1-800-222-8477. Most members of the CD Howe Institute's Monetary Policy Council are calling for the Bank of Canada to keep its target for its benchmark policy interest rate of 2.25% for the next year. Officials say uncertainty stemming from the ongoing trade war with the United States was the prevailing theme at the latest meeting. They unanimously call for the bank to hold the overnight rate target steady at its scheduled announcement this morning and again in October, with most members voting for the same rate through the next 12 months. The council includes chief economists of Canada's largest banks, along with leading academic economists and financial market experts. And the province is expanding student and family support offices to all 72 school boards across Ontario. Officials say it'll give parents and families a clear, effective way to get help regarding their child's education and find solutions faster. After initial engagement with child's teacher and principal, Education Minister Paul Calandria says parents should have a clear and consistent way to raise concerns and answers when it comes to their child's education. He says they're strengthening accountability across the province's school boards and make sure families can get the support they need when they need it. For these stories and more, go to MyCapHurstNow.com. Moose FM weather. Even though we do have that sunshine, you still might need that umbrella today. Increasing clouds, 40% chance of a shower or a thunderstorm, a high of 24. It'll get down to 15 tonight. Sun and cloud, a slight chance of rain for tomorrow, a high of 22, a low near 12. And the outlook for Friday, cloudy but minimal rain chances. Right now, under a mostly sunny sky, 15 in Kapuskasing and in Hearst.
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0: Canada's the Northern Pikes and She Ain't Pretty on the Moose. Well, an important milestone was celebrated by the band Bon Jovi recently with the 40th anniversary of the Slippery When Wet LP. That is when that was released. And the band back together again. Richie Sambora and John Bon Jovi have kind of reconciled and gotten through all of their differences. And John Bon Jovi has also had some major health problems with his voice that's kind of kept him off tour a little bit, but now he is back going again. But when you think of Bon Jovi, they've had so many hits over the years that began, early in the 1980s and took them right through the decade, and they are still very popular wherever they go. And one of our questions today was, your favorite Bon Jovi song? And Jess wrote in off Facebook to say, In These Arms, she says that was one of the great ballads that they did. And I know Bon Jovi's got so many amazing hits, and I love listening to their music and thinking back to when they were big back in the 80s. And one of those concerts that I would love to attend now, because I hear they still put on a fabulous show.
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0: Well, that band made a few trips to northeastern Ontario, including a couple stops in Smooth Rock Falls, believe it or not. Mariana's Trench, I Knew You When on the Moose. Good morning. It is nearly 9. Well, as you get ready for the long weekend coming up, make sure you take Moose FM with you wherever you go. We've got awesome show hosts with Ricky Tyler on Saturday and Kenny on Sunday. We've also got Tim Routh's Hope Radio. That is that non-denominational program that is full of gospel Christian music and a positive, encouraging message. 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
1: Good morning, I'm Dennis J. Puska. Hydro One says that the power outage just before midnight on Monday was caused by severe weather. About 22,000 customers, including those with several local distribution companies like Northern Ontario Wires, saw the lights go out about 11:30 p.m., but returned shortly after 1:30. For some communities along the Highway 11 corridor, like Kapuskasing, power wasn't restored until nearly an hour after that. Thunderstorms and heavy rain rolled through the region during the time of the power failure. Extra patrols by the Ontario Provincial Police have been added to Riverside Park in Kapuskasing following vandalism that took place late last month. Constable Stephanie Bullock explains what happened during the late night hours.
2: Damaging memorial benches. Individuals have smeared feces on picnic tables. There's also been some drug paraphernalia that was located, such as needles.
1: Bullock says the public's help is needed to solve these incidents at the park and adds that a small relevant detail could be a missing piece to the puzzle, and she encourages you to contact police or Crime Stoppers at 1-800-222-8477. Most members of the C.D. Howe Institute's Monetary Policy Council are calling for the Bank of Canada to keep its target for its benchmark policy interest rate of 2.25% for the next year. Officials say uncertainty stemming from the ongoing trade war with the United States was the prevailing theme at the latest meeting. They unanimously call for the bank to hold the overnight rate target steady at its scheduled announcement this morning and again in October, with most members voting for the same rate through the next 12 months. The council includes chief economists of Canada's largest banks, along with leading academic economists and financial market experts.

0: The province is expanding student and family support offices to all 72 school boards across Ontario. Officials say it'll give parents and families a clear, effective way to get help regarding their child's education and find solutions faster after initial engagement with child's teacher and principal. Education Minister Paul Calandria says parents should have a clear and consistent way to raise concerns and answers when it comes to their child's education. He says they're strengthening accountability across the province of school boards and make sure families can get the support they need when they need it. For these stories and more, go to mycaphurstnow.com.
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0: Moose FM weather. Even though we do have that sunshine, you still might need that umbrella today. Increasing clouds, 40% chance of a shower or a thunderstorm, a high of 24. It'll get down to 15 tonight. Sun and cloud, a slight chance of rain for tomorrow, a high of 22, a low near 12. And the outlook for Friday, cloudy but minimal rain chances. Right now, under a mostly sunny sky, 15 in Kapuskasing and in Hearst.
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0: Canada's Alanis Morissette, and thank you on the Moose. Good morning. While the Toronto Blue Jays are in the midst of one of the most important series, maybe of the season, when they take on the Cleveland Guardians, it got underway last night. Things got off to not a bad start. They were up 1-0 early, but then after that, things went south. The Guardians scored 6 consecutive runs over the course of, 5 innings and went on to a 6-1 win. And now they have a 2.5-game lead over the Jays for that third wild card position in the American League. And now the Jays will try to get back at it tonight with game number 2 of the series in Cleveland. And the Jays bats have been a little bit kind of hot and cold throughout the year, and now they're going to have to come up big time if they're going to want to get that deficit back to 1.5 and put pressure on the Guardians in hopes of returning back to the postseason.
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1: Most FM weather, even though we do have that sunshine, you still might need that umbrella today. Increasing clouds, 40% chance of a shower or a thunderstorm, a high of 24. It'll get down to 15 tonight. Sun and cloud, a slight chance of rain for tomorrow, a high of 22, a low near 12. And the outlook for Friday, cloudy but minimal rain chances. Right now, under a mostly sunny sky, 15 in Kapuskasing and in Hearst.
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0: That's a great song from Canada's Colin James. 5 long years on the moose. Well, today is day 2 of the kids getting back to school. And it had us thinking about a conversation starter today about one thing that parents have been able to do now that the kids are in school. And Kim wrote in off of our Facebook page to say, work from home more quickly and quietly. She says she's had a home business for a while, and she doesn't have to worry now about kids knocking on their door and asking for things to do or different questions that may have. She says now she can concentrate on her job and do it that way. And isn't that the case for many of us that do work from home with the little ones kind of hanging out during the summer while they are off on summer vacation? It makes things just a little bit difficult and maybe makes things a little unsettled around the home. And now that the kids are back to the books and in school, maybe that concentration will be just a little bit better and those tasks can be taken care of more quickly.
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0: That's Prince and I Would Die For You on the Moose. It is almost 10. We're wrapping up our program for a hump day. Thank you for being with us. A reminder, stay current. Our website is updated throughout the day. I'll have the news at noon. And Bob McIntyre takes you through with the 4, 5, and the 6. And be sure to check out the Dean Tripp Show today from 2 until 6 o'clock. Until tomorrow, friends, be safe, be well, have yourself a great Wednesday, and enjoy a little bit of this nice sunshine while we still have it. I'm Dennis J. Puska. Be good, stay out of trouble. I'll try and do the same. God bless, and good night, Dick.
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3: Moose FM weather, sunglasses or an umbrella, both might not be a bad idea today. A high of 24 with increasing cloud and a 40% chance of a shower or a thunderstorm. It'll get down to 15 tonight with more clouds. Tomorrow, sun and cloud, a slight chance of rain. High of 22, a low near 12. And the outlook for Friday, cloudy, but slight rain chances.
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8: Moose FM weather, sunglasses or an umbrella, both might not be a bad idea today. A high of 24 with increasing cloud and a 40% chance of a shower or a thunderstorm. It'll get down to 15 tonight with more clouds. Tomorrow, sun and cloud, a slight chance of rain. High of 22, a low near 12. And the outlook for Friday, cloudy but slight rain chances.
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3: Moose FM weather, sunglasses or an umbrella, both might not be a bad idea today. A high of 24 with increasing cloud and a 40% chance of a shower or a thunderstorm. It'll get down to 15 tonight with more clouds. Tomorrow, sun and cloud, a slight chance of rain. High of 22, a low near 12. And the outlook for Friday, cloudy, but slight rain chances.
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2: Moose FM weather, sunglasses or an umbrella, both might not be a bad idea today. A high of 24 with increasing cloud and a 40% chance of a shower or a thunderstorm. It'll get down to 15 tonight with more clouds. Tomorrow, sun and cloud, a slight chance of rain. High of 22, a low near 12. And the outlook for Friday, cloudy, but slight rain chances.
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1: Good afternoon. I'm Dennis J. Puska. The township of Fauquier-Strickland will have a new mayor this fall. Pierre Lamontagne, who was a councillor last term, has been acclaimed after the nomination deadline was extended last week when nobody failed to submit their names. He replaces Madeleine Tremblay. Meantime, there will be a race for four councillor positions in October's municipal election after five people step forward. Priscilla Marcoux is the only incumbent among the candidates. Gaetan Gagnon, Bruce Kitching, Nicole Lamontagne, Juanita Michu are the other hopefuls. Advanced polls take place on Saturday, October 3rd. Election day is October 26th. Hydro One says that the power outage just before midnight on Monday was caused by severe weather. About 22,000 customers, including those with several local distribution companies like Northern Ontario Wires, saw the lights go out about 11:30 p.m., but returned shortly after 1:30 a.m. For some communities along the Highway 11 corridor, such as Kapuskasing, power wasn't restored until nearly an hour after that. Thunderstorms and heavy rain rolled through the region during the time of the power failure. Extra patrols by Ontario Provincial Police have been added to Riverside Park in Kapuskasing following vandalism that took place late last month. Constable Stephanie Bullock explains what happened during the late night hours.
2: Damaging memorial benches. Individuals have smeared feces on picnic tables. There's also been some drug paraphernalia that was located, such as needles.
1: Bullock says the public's help is needed to solve these incidents at the park and adds a small irrelevant detail could be the missing piece to the puzzle. She encourages you to contact police or Crime Stoppers at 1-800-222-8477. The Bank of Canada is holding steady with its target for the overnight interest rate at 2.25%. Officials say the continuing conflict in the Middle East is keeping energy prices high, while new

0: U.S. tariffs and Canadian countermeasures have been announced following the breakdown of trade talks. They add both situations remain fluid. It is the seventh straight hold of the benchmark rate target. For these stories and more, go to mycaphearstnow.com. Moose FM weather, sunglasses or an umbrella, both might not be a bad idea today. A high of 24 with increasing cloud and a 40% chance of a shower or a thunderstorm. It'll get down to 15 tonight with more clouds. Tomorrow, sun and cloud, a slight chance of rain. High of 22, a low near 12. And the outlook for Friday, cloudy, but slight rain chances.
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2: Moose FM weather, sunglasses or an umbrella, both might not be a bad idea today. A high of 24 with increasing cloud and a 40% chance of a shower or a thunderstorm. It'll get down to 15 tonight with more clouds. Tomorrow, sun and cloud, a slight chance of rain. High of 22, a low near 12. And the outlook for Friday, cloudy, but slight rain chances.
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2: Moose FM weather, sunglasses or an umbrella, both might not be a bad idea today. A high of 24 with increasing cloud and a 40% chance of a shower or a thunderstorm. It'll get down to 15 tonight with more clouds. Tomorrow, sun and cloud, a slight chance of rain. High of 22, a low near 12. And the outlook for Friday, cloudy but slight rain chances.
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2: Moose FM weather, sunglasses or an umbrella, both might not be a bad idea today. A high of 24 with increasing cloud and a 40% chance of a shower or a thunderstorm. It'll get down to 15 tonight with more clouds. Tomorrow, sun and cloud, a slight chance of rain, high of 22, a low near 12, and the outlook for Friday, cloudy, but slight rain chances.
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0: It's Ask Jordan and Make You a Believer, Moose FM. How you doing this afternoon? Grab a chair, pull it up, sit down, pour yourself a drink today. Well, only 20 days left the summer, right? Fall officially taking over on September 22nd. And with a long weekend coming up, well, Saturday is looking like some pretty decent weather so far, right? It looks like it's going to be a little cloudy on Sunday, according to Environment Canada. And a high of 24. That's going to be a great day to get out there and maybe take a little time out on the lake. So with that, today we're diving into the world of things you can find in your pantry that will turn out to be some pretty decent fishing bait. And some of these items, like anglers, they swear by it. So again, sit down, grab a chair, and let's talk about that last Saturday coming up because, yeah, it's crunch time. Time to squeeze out as many summer activities as we can before, well, it comes to an end.
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3: And will help with that dopamine hit.
4: A 60% chance of showers tonight and tomorrow with fog patches overnight. The low 15, Thursday's high 25. A possibility of showers again overnight tomorrow. The low 12, cloudy and 26 Friday.
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0: Berlin, Take My Breath Away, Moose FM, and yes, with summer down to 20 days left. You know, this weekend, Saturday is going to be kind of decent. Environment Canada calling for a bit of a cloudy day, high of 24. It's going to be a nice day to get out there on the lake, get some of that last-minute fishing in, well, before the lakes turn into a skating rink. So with that, we're talking about some of the items you might have just kicking around your place or in your pantry that turns out it would make some pretty great bait. And number one on the list, I saw a video of someone using this as fishing bait. And wow, they were catching some pretty big fish. Ramen, right? And we all used to, as a kid, right, use bread as bait, right? You put a little piece of bread on the end of the hook. Ramen, not too far off from that, right? Except, well, there's definitely more of a pungent scent to ramen, especially if you add the spices in there. It's a little more oily, too. But anyway, I watched this guy. He took ramen. And here's the thing, not to toot my own horn, I do a bit of grocery shopping at the dollar store. There's so many very, very cheap brands of ramen that you would probably not trust to eat. But they'd probably make good fishing bait. So yeah, the guy took a cup of ramen noodles. He'd drop his hook in there, twist it around like you're putting spaghetti on a fork. He'd cast that out. And my goodness, he caught some pretty big fish using nothing but ramen. So yeah, sometimes when you're going out for some fishing, you don't need the big, fancy, shiny, expensive lures. You just need a 13-cent package of ramen from the dollar store.
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0: Pink and Get the Party Started. Moose FM. Good afternoon. Good afternoon. And oh, it's hard to believe that we got a long weekend coming up right around the corner. And I feel like it's definitely one that is going to pay off for a lot of individuals, right? Especially parents out there who are readjusting to the routine of getting the kids up in the morning, right? It's like a triathlon. It's like an Olympic sport when you have kids and you got to get them ready for school. You got to first wake them up. That's the first sport. The wake up and the getting them ready, making sure they brush their teeth, you know, making sure that the underwear is on the inside of the pants, not on the outside. As a kid, I used to like to pretend I'm a superhero. Wore my underwear on the outside of the pants a few times. Teachers complained. Anywho. And then you got the next part of that triathlon, the feeding. That's right. You got to get breakfast into them. Legally obligated to feed your children. Who knew? And then you got to make sure you get them on the bus on time. And then, and only then, can you start worrying about yourself and getting yourself ready for the day. So, yeah, it does seem like we're kind of cruising into another long weekend here, but I can guarantee a lot of folks are going to be relieved to have Monday off.
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4: A 60% chance of showers tonight and tomorrow with fog patches overnight. The low 15, Thursday's high 25. A possibility of showers again overnight tomorrow. The low 12, cloudy and 26 Friday.
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0: The Beaches and Lost Girls at the Party on Moose FM. And yeah, we're going to take a bit of a 180 from the kind of music the Beaches play and talk about country for a second, because the Canadian Country Music Awards are coming up. And I think this is kind of hilarious what's going on, because, well, they started an exchange program. Yeah, they're going to take Jade Eagleson. I'm sure you heard of him. They're going to send him off to Australia as part of a country music exchange program. And we're going to be receiving Tyler Rodriguez from Australia. So, yeah, country music artist Jade Eagleson, who's from here, Canada, is making his way to Australia soon to see what it's like in the life of a country music artist over in Australia. And same with this Tyler Rodriguez. She's going to be coming to Canada to experience what it's like to be a country artist in Canada. And I honestly feel like if Tyla doesn't make a visit here to Northern Ontario, then she's missing out big time. But I'm sure after the night Jade had during Rock on the River in Timmins, he would definitely make sure that she makes a stop here in Northern Ontario, right? There's a lot of country music roots up here. So, yeah, and definitely we will welcome you, Tyla, with open arms. Come check out our amazing North here.
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3: A 60% chance of showers tonight and tomorrow with fog patches overnight. The low 15, Thursday's high 25. A possibility of showers again overnight tomorrow. The low 12, cloudy and 26 Friday.
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0: Nirvana and Come As You Are, Moose FM. And have you ever heard of the Nirvana paradox? It's a very interesting question that I like to throw out there every now and again because, well, times have changed since Nirvana broke the mold and became like a household music name. But the question that is an interesting one to kind of pose to people is, if Nirvana started off today in a garage, right? We're talking Chris, I always got his last name wrong, Kurt Cobain, Dave Grohl, of course. If the three of them today finally just decided to get together and they started the band Nirvana in a garage somewhere in America, do you think in today's modern world, the way the music industry works, do you think Nirvana would be as famous as they were when they started off back in the day? It's an interesting question, and you always end up getting an interesting answer from people. A lot of people are like, absolutely, Nirvana would become super famous again, but there's a lot of really great bands out there that never get the light of day. And I think, in my opinion, I don't know if Nirvana would get noticed if they just formed in 2026. It's an interesting question, right? And it makes you kind of think, how many incredibly talented bands and musicians are out there who just never had the light shined on them?
1: 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Kappa's Kasem and Hurst's biggest variety.
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0: Shakira and Hips Don't Lie, Moose FM. And yes, with the summer coming to an end in just 20 days, you got a nice Saturday ahead of you for that long weekend. It's calling for a high of 24, some decent sunshine. Great opportunity to get out there, get on the lake, get some of that last minute fishing in. And well, you don't always need some fancy bait when you're going fishing. Here's number two on the list of things you'll find in your pantry that will make amazing bait: hot dogs. Yeah, did you know fish love hot dogs? I don't know if they love them as much as humans do, but I think they would give you a run for your money. In fact, plenty of anglers use chunks of hot dog to catch catfish, panfish, carp, and even trout. And if you think about it, right, they're salty, oily, they can have a very pungent smell. And also, you know, extra treat, get them the cheddar-filled ones. Hey, Jim, what bait you using today? Yeah, you know, I'm using the smoky cheddar today. What do you got? I went with some Polish sausage. Anywho, that'll be a fun thing to explain to your kids one day. Yeah, no, if you're going for trout, you're going to want the cheddar-filled hot dogs. Yeah, if catfish, however, no, they do seem to generally prefer the Polish-style sausages. And they're usually on sale.
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3: A 60% chance of showers tonight and tomorrow with fog patches overnight. The low 15, Thursday's high 25. A possibility of showers again overnight tomorrow. The low 12, cloudy and 26 Friday.
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1: I'm Bob McIntyre. The township of Fauquier-Strickland will have a new mayor this fall. Pierre Lamontagne, who was a councillor this past term, has been acclaimed after the nomination deadline was extended last week when nobody submitted their names. He replaces Madeleine Tremblay. Meanwhile, there will be a race for the four councillor positions in October's municipal election, with five people stepping forward. Priscilla Marcoux is the only incumbent among the candidates. Advanced

0: power failure. Your opportunity to continue a Canadian tradition that started 45 years ago with the Terry Fox Run is coming on Sunday, September 30th in Kapuskasing. The run begins at the golf club at 11. Organizer Sue Renault says for the first time in several years, participants will take the traditional loop around town, which is about 5 kilometers.
1: In the past few years, there's been different areas of construction, whether it's sidewalks or sections of roads, but this year we look pretty clear, so we're going to be leaving the golf course, turning right, doing the loop.
0: The goal is between $7,000 and $8,000. Renault admits that longtime canvasser Stella Arezza has already raised at least half of that with her own door-to-door effort. You can show up on the day of the run to take part or register at terryfox.org. The anticipation's mounting at Branch 70 of the Legion in Iroquois Falls. This Saturday night, someone's going to win an estimated $30,000 in the Kekchi'e's draw. Branch president and Kekchi'e's chair Don Bagan says this is the 32nd week of the current municipal license, and it's reaching the 50,000th ticket sold. That's the threshold. Now the jackpot has to be given away. It begins at 6 o'clock with one envelope being drawn.
2: If they don't have the ace of spades in the envelope, the first person wins 20% of all the funds that are collected for that week. Then we continue the draws until the ace of spades is found.
0: Tickets are on sale at the usual dealers until 4 o'clock Saturday afternoon and at the Legion Lounge until 5. The draw is set for 6 o'clock. For these stories and more, go to mycaphurstnow.com. A 60% chance of showers tonight and tomorrow with fog patches overnight. The low 15, Thursday's high 25. A possibility of showers again overnight tomorrow. The low 12, cloudy and 26 Friday.
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0: Tom Cochran, Life is a Highway, Moose FM. I hope you're enjoying your afternoon so far. And all right, let's dive back into our topic involving some fishing, because today we're talking about, well, some of the things you could find right in your pantry that may end up being better fishing bait than that really fancy, shiny thing you purchased with the hooks coming off it. And number three, we're following the dog theme right now, because the last one was hot dogs. We talked about ramen making good bait, and now dog food. You know, things are getting desperate when your fishing bait comes from the dog. And, well, some anglers do swear that using dry dog food, especially when you're trying to catch carp, the pellets will soften in the water, they release a scent, they attract fish surprisingly well. But the fun part of it is the confusion that your dog would experience, right? Because, well, just imagine how your dog would feel seeing you collect some of that dry food, but then as you start walking away, the dog realizes the food's not for it, and it's just sitting there going,
1: no, no, no, no, no, no, no. Wait.
0: If you do end up catching a big carp using dry dog food, just make sure you come back and give your dog some of the credit.
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3: This is Driving the North, the stories of the industries and people who continue to make a difference across the region. This month, we highlight Northern College. Northern College is building a sports dome on its Timmins campus, believing it will be great for the recruitment and health of students. Jarrett Dix, the Executive Director of Marketing, Communications, and External Relations, says some programs will also use it for their training.
4: Also really good for our community and for the region, because it's going to be a really good asset for year-round sports and activities, and also another recruitment driver to bring families to the North.
3: The dome will house two full tennis courts that converts to 8 pickleball courts.
4: But then we also have the full soccer pitch that can be divided into 3 youth soccer pitches. And then around the perimeter, we have a 3-lane oval track. But on the one side, we have a 4-lane sprinting track that's over 100 meters.
3: Weight training will also be available under the dome. Dick says the anticipated opening will be in January or February. Listen each day at 8:20 a.m. and 4:20 p.m. Or go online at mycapfirstnow.com for more Driving the North.
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0: Glenn Morrison and Goodbye Moose FM. How you doing this afternoon? Pull up a chair, sit down, because, oh, there's a lot going on the agenda. And when it comes to that, definitely keep those eyes peeled for the Dean Machine. You never know when that vehicle is going to show up in your neighborhood next, right? Because, they put my name on a Jeep Wrangler. And they took my public school nickname of the Dean Machine and they put that on the side of it. And then they hired someone to drive that vehicle around to all sorts of events, from events in Cochrane. I'm sure you saw the Dean Machine while you're at the Cochrane Bear Fest. I'm sure you saw the Dean Machine while in Kapuskasing during Cap Craze. And, well, I know you saw it while you were in Porcus during the Porcus Stampede and Rodeo, because that one time I drove it up there. But the reason you want to keep your eyes peeled for the Dean Machine and Katrina is because, well, if you see that vehicle parked somewhere, Katrina's not going to be far away. And, well, you go say hello to Katrina. Just between us, she's got presents in the trunk, right? Because we had some wicked stuff made. We had some Frisbees, some cell phone holders, bottle openers made, you know, just a ton of really cool swag. Ooh, our coasters. Our coasters are actually really nice. One of the artists we play, Sully Burroughs, sent us some coasters. And listen, I got one right here. It's cardboard, not our coasters. Sorry, Sully, not to put you down, but the coasters we're giving away, top quality. You got to grab yourself one of them. So if you see Katrina, you see the Dean Machine, go find her, say hello, and you might get some presents.
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5: A 60% chance of showers tonight and tomorrow with fog patches overnight. The low 15, Thursday's high 25. A possibility of showers again overnight tomorrow. The low 12, cloudy and 26 Friday.
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0: The Police and Walking on the Moon, Moose FM. And yes, with the summer only 20 days remaining in summer, that's when fall officially takes over, even though the North does not wait for fall. Fall does feel like it can come in waves and come a lot sooner than September 22nd. But with that being said, this Saturday is looking like a pretty good day to get out there, get on the lake one last time. Hopefully there'll be a few more times you can. But yeah, this Saturday's looking pretty decent to get out there and do some fishing. So we're talking about things that make great bait. And, chances are you have some of these in your pantry. And, the next one, gummy worms. Actually, a lot of gummies. Gummy bears would work too, but yeah, candy worms, gummies. And some anglers have reportedly caught fish using them when nothing else was available. And you gotta imagine, right? Like, a fish will see a gummy worm and just be like, yeah, you know, it's kind of worm-shaped. Yeah, you know, close enough. You know, I think I'm gonna put that in my mouth. And to be fair, it's not like a fish has a lot of time when something's drifting by to decide whether or not it's going to put it in its mouth and try to eat it. So, yeah, next time you're packing up for that fishing trip, don't panic if you forget the bait. Just remember to bring snacks. And in the worst case scenario is you're going to eat the snacks. And in the best case scenario, the fish will.
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1: I'm Bob McIntyre. The township of Fauquier-Strickland will have a new mayor this fall. Pierre Lamontagne, who was a councillor this past term, has been acclaimed after the nomination deadline was extended last week when nobody submitted their names. He replaces Madeleine Tremblay. Meanwhile, there will be a race for the four councillor positions in October's municipal election, with five people stepping forward. Priscilla Marcoux is the only incumbent among the candidates. Advance polls are Saturday, October 3rd. Election day is October 26th. A complete rundown of candidates is up on our website. Hydro One says the power outage just before midnight Monday was caused by severe weather. About 22,000 customers, including those with local distribution companies like

0: traditional loop around town, which is about 5 kilometers.
1: In the past few years, there's been different areas of construction, whether it's sidewalks or sections of roads, but this year we look pretty clear. So we're going to be leaving the golf course, turning right, doing the loop.
0: The goal is between $7,000 and $8,000. Renault admits that longtime canvasser Stella Arezza has already raised at least half of that with her own door-to-door effort. You can show up on the day of the run to take part or register at terryfox.org. The anticipation's mounting at Branch 70 of the Legion in Iroquois Falls. This Saturday night, someone's going to win an estimated $30,000 in the Cachier straw. Branch president and Cachier chair Don Bagan says this is the 32nd week of the current municipal license, and it's reaching the 50,000th ticket sold. That's the threshold. Now the jackpot has to be given away. It begins at 6 o'clock with one envelope being drawn.
2: If they don't have the ace of spades in the envelope, the first person wins 20% of all the funds that are collected for that week. Then we continue the draws until the ace of spades is found.
0: Tickets are on sale at the usual dealers until 4 o'clock Saturday afternoon and at the Legion Lounge until 5. The draw is set for 6 o'clock. For these stories and more, go to mycaphurstnow.com. A 60% chance of showers tonight and tomorrow with fog patches overnight. The low 15, Thursday's high 25. A possibility of showers again overnight tomorrow. The low 12, cloudy and 26 Friday.
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0: crazy. Moose FM, Sky and Love Song. And today talking about things you could find in your pantry to make some decent fishing bait. Because, 20 days left of summer. And I know, again, fall doesn't wait in the north. It comes way sooner. But this Saturday, looking at like a high of 24, just a few clouds in the air, according to Environment Canada. So it could be a decent day to get out there and get some of that last minute summer fishing in. And to talk about our next thing on the list that makes great bait that you could probably find just hanging out in your pantry, corn. Kernels of corn. And honestly, it makes a lot of sense, right? It's kind of, to me, similar to using like a little bit of like a dough ball or a bread ball, you know. Corn does, especially with a bit of salt on there. I'm not sure why that helps, but I guess everything. I think it's like universal here on planet Earth. Most creatures enjoy something that's a little bit salty, right? I know I'm definitely more of a salty person over sweet. Regardless, though, if you have some kernels of corn, turns out that will make great bait while you go out there fishing.
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0: Colin James and Voodoo Thing Moose FM. And yes, with back to school, I thought it'd be fun to talk about some of the weird things that you found inside your kid's backpack. And if you get a chance, find this conversation on our Facebook page, leave a message, you know, drop a comment or text in your comment. Because, you know, it might be something that I'm looking to dive into a little bit more tomorrow. And it's always good to have a few comments in the bank before starting the show. You know, it's sometimes can be a bit helpful. Anywho, I know when I was a kid, my mom found some weird things in my backpack. I think there was one day she found like 3 frogs that I caught. And I was like, these are my friends now. These are my pets. And I kept them in the backpack. And I kept it a secret because I didn't want to get in trouble. But I forgot, parents are... well, stealthy. That's right, kids. You might not know it, but your parents are looking through your backpack and probably more often than you think. Anywho, sometimes it was just a handful of rocks because I was a kid. You know, things just seemed more appealing when you were a kid, right? You'd see a cool-looking rock and you're like, that's mine. Now I see a cool-looking rock and I'm like, well, I don't want anyone to see me bend over and pick it up. They'll think I'm weird. But yeah, when you're a kid, you find a cool rock, it's going in the bag. And then your parents look in there and they're just like, why does my kid carry around a backpack full of rocks? Well, at the end of the day, joke's on them because that's how I got my Tom Hardy-like shoulders. Best part of my, best quality of my body.
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4: A 60% chance of showers tonight and tomorrow with fog patches overnight. The low 15, Thursday's high 25. A possibility of showers again overnight tomorrow. The low 12, cloudy and 26 Friday.
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0: A flock of seagulls, I ran. You know what? I heard this once, and don't take this as me saying, like, for sure, but I was once told that seagulls don't exist. Now, hear me out, right? Because you're like, of course seagulls exist, all right? They try to steal my French fries every time I go for a picnic down by the water. No. What I heard was seagull is not actually a thing. That all gulls are just gulls. And it just so happens that some gulls live by the sea. So we started calling them seagulls, and we sort of just kept on doing that. But a seagull isn't actually a species of bird. They're just a gull. Now, again, right? One of those things that you pick up watching like a podcast or something. But it got me thinking, right? Like, are seagulls like an actual thing, or are all gulls just called gulls and we put the word sea in front of them because they tend to, you know, be around water? Anywho, let that just jostle around inside your noggin while I sign off for the evening here, and then we'll catch you again. Same place, same time tomorrow right here, Moose FM.
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2: I'm Bob McIntyre. The township of Fouquier-Strickland will have a new mayor this fall. Pierre Lamontagne, who was a councillor this past term, has been acclaimed after the nomination deadline was extended last week when nobody submitted their names. He replaces Madeleine Tremblay. Meanwhile, there will be a race for the four councillor positions in October's municipal election, with five people stepping forward. Priscilla Marcoux is the only incumbent among the candidates. Advance polls are Saturday, October 3rd. Election day is October 26th. A complete rundown of candidates is up on our website. Hydro One says the power outage just before midnight Monday was caused by severe weather. About 22,000 customers, including those with local distribution companies like Northern Ontario Wires, had the lights go out at about 11:30, returning shortly after 1:30. Some communities along the Highway 11 corridor, such as Kapuskasing, didn't have power restored until an hour later. Thunderstorms and heavy rain rolled through the region during the power failure. Your opportunity to continue a Canadian tradition that started 45 years ago with the Terry Fox Run is coming on Sunday, September 30th in Kapuskasing. The run begins at the golf club at 11. Organizer Sue Renault says for the first time in several years, participants will take the traditional loop around town, which is about 5 kilometers.
3: In the past few years, there's been different areas of construction, whether it's sidewalks or sections of roads, but this year we look pretty clear. So we're going to be leaving the golf course, turning right, doing the loop.
2: The goal is between $7,000 and $8,000. Renault admits that longtime canvasser Stella Arezza has already raised at least half of that with her own door-to-door effort. You can show up on the day of the run to take part or register at terryfox.org. The anticipation's mounting at Branch 70 of the Legion in Iroquois Falls. This Saturday night, someone's going to win an estimated $30,000 in the Cachier draw. Branch President and Cachier Chair Don Bagan says this is the 32nd week of the current municipal license and it's reaching the 50,000th ticket sold. That's the threshold. Now the jackpot has to be given away. It begins at 6 o'clock with one envelope being drawn.
4: If they don't have the ace of spades in the envelope, the first person wins 20% of all the funds that are collected for that week. Then we continue the draws until the ace of spades is found.
2: Tickets are on sale at the usual dealers until 4 o'clock Saturday afternoon and at the Legion Lounge until 5. The draw is set for 6 o'clock. For these stories and more, go to MyCapHearstNow.com. A 60% chance of showers tonight and tomorrow with fog patches overnight. The low 15, Thursday's high 25. A possibility of showers again overnight tomorrow. The low 12, cloudy and 26 Friday.
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6: A 60% chance of showers tonight and tomorrow with fog patches overnight. The low 15, Thursday's high 25. A possibility of showers again overnight tomorrow. The low 12, cloudy and 26 Friday.
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2: 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Are you going to all in if you want to answer a couple of questions? 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
5: A 60% chance of showers tonight and tomorrow with fog patches overnight. The low 15, Thursday's high 25. A possibility of showers again overnight tomorrow. The low 12, cloudy and 26 Friday.
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5: A 60% chance of showers tonight and tomorrow with fog patches overnight. The low 15, Thursday's high 25. A possibility of showers again overnight tomorrow. The low 12, cloudy and 26 Friday.
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